Nice work if you can get it, and you can get it if you try. Just imagine someone waiting at the cottage door, where two hearts become one. Who could ask

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1: 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I had that feeling of self-pity. What to do, what to do, what to do?

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There's a guy who plays the best piano by far. 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

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A plank, a plank, a plank, plank, plank, plank, plonking on the keys. A riff, a rap, a riff, rap, riff, rap, riffing out with ease.

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Boasting an astounding mini acoustic and natural sounds channels will have you well on your way to feeling less stressed and more relaxed.

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Alexander's ragtime band. 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It's the best band in the land. Boy, they can play bugle calls like you never heard before. Listen at them. That am the best band. What am my honey land? 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Let me take you by the hand. Now listen, Gabe, I want you to meet the leader of the band. Boy, and if you care to hear Swanee River play in ragtime, come on here, come

0: Say, Frank, you want to take a walk?
1: Well, sure, sweetie. Just pick a street.
0: Piccadilly Circus.
1: Oh, I'd rather not.
0: Champs-Élysées?
1: Mais non.
0: Times Square?
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